merge up as light as a feather. 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When it feels like we are clouds caught in heavy, stormy weather.

101,9 Educativa FM Campinas. I wanna know what you're thinking. There are some things you can't hide. I wanna know.

misled by what I said. There's one thing beyond a doubt, that inside every rapper there's a lover who's trying to get out. So let's make a start, unlock your heart. This is the place to be. And as we're moving to the music groove, yo, bring out